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1: When your legs don't work like they used to before, and I can't sweep you off of your feet,

Yeah, yeah. 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Pretty boy. Kevin el DJ y Channel Ganeo. Root boy. Un nene. Atlantic Music. 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

you might know of the original sin. And you might know how to play with fire.